dancing up the middle like the cats in the fiddle by the light of the moon. Just when I'd given up hope, I could barely cope. She didn't come too soon, and I thought, hey, diddle diddle, now isn't this a riddle? It's a proof of love. When the cakes hit the griddle, we'll dance a little.

But he's faded on a hot afternoon. He can be a bit grim, but there's records for him that'll make him swoon. And when he's home, all alone, with the headphones on, he's approval of when the cake's hit the griddle, dance a little jiggle by the stars above.

Tom lived for all he could give, and he stood by his father's side. Then into his world came a sweet young girl, and he took her for his bride. He took her for his bride.

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Get a hold of your life, and you can have a new dream. Forget the ups and the downs, there's a new game in town.

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Tom lived for all he could give, and he stood by his father's side. 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

0: 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Mit Schlagern, Oldies und den Hits von heute.
1: I'd like to try and do one for you now that some of you may have heard already, 'cause the man took it and made it his. There's a gray stone chapel here at Folsom. It's a house of worship in this den of sin.

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And I've got down on my knees in that Greystone Chapel, and I thank the Lord for helping me each day. Now this Greystone Chapel, here it folds, has the touch of God's hand on every stone. It's a flower of light in a field of darkness, and it's given me the strength to carry on.

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0: Radio Oberwiesenthal. Ihre freundliche Unterhaltung im Kabelnetz. Schlager, Oldies und die Hits von heute.
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